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0: We got a lady who caught her man cheating. This is a crazy story. All right, tell us what's going on.
1: I was doing a girl's hair who I knew, and she, within 5 minutes of the appointment, she's like, oh girl, I've been waiting for you to do my hair, and I need my boyfriend's hair done at the end of the month. So I asked her, I'm like, show me your boyfriend's hair. I need to see what he's working with so I know what I'm doing. She pulls out a picture of my boyfriend at the time, and which I was supposed to do his hair the Monday before that, and he kept telling me that a family member was gonna pay for his hair to get done at the end of the month. Boom, it was the girl, and she was not a family member. She was somebody he was f***ing.
0: Man, can you imagine that's how you catch your man cheating with a hairstylist?
2: That's scary. 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

Road 95.9, Youngstown's Real Hip Hop and R&B. I see a whole bunch of comments on TikTok saying, I know Santana wrote this song. It did sound like he did. Even this guy, Lil Baby, we're going to get to Thames Up next. Keep it locked.

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0: 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So my only concern for the fourth, you know, me and my husband, we just got two dogs. We ain't got no kids. We ain't got to worry about none of that. I just need me a burnt hot dog. I need it burnt. I need it, you know how it like swell up, the skin like swell up when it's burnt on the side. I just need one of them. A burger, a hot dog, and I'm simple. And maybe some potato salad, some chips, some baked beans, macaroni salad, or I'll accept either or. Okay, that's all I'm concerned about this 4th of July. Say two to Gabriel Fayez and Chris straight ahead.
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0: 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Say next chapter with that 2500 up next. We got Ye on the way and Ree after that.
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So the actual best time to travel anywhere, if you're driving, is on Saturday. It's on the actual 4th. The worst days are Friday and then the day after Sunday. But just go on the 4th. You'll make it. Let's get Jack Harlow up next.

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0: 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What you gonna do with $2,500 and where you gonna go to spend the 4th? Okay, I already got a couple people chiming in.
1: If I could celebrate the 4th of July anywhere in America, I would go to the Grand Canyon.
0: Oh, that's one place I haven't been. You know, I really should invest in going to all the landmarks around our country. Now that we have people that are flying in for the World Cup, like internationally, they're checking out all these places that even I haven't been in our country, like the Grand Canyon or Mount Rushmore, Niagara Falls. Like, I got a whole list, all right? Since we got Drake and Mariah straight ahead.
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0: 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Let me know what you're going to do with that 2500. More like, where you finna go? What you say?
1: Finally on vacation after working 26 days at work.
0: Oh.
1: And it's my boyfriend's birthday.
0: So she needs to go ahead and get out and have a good time. And maybe travel this 4th of July. You can too with $2,500. Got your name on it. I feel it straight ahead. We're going to tip that Coi Leray. I got Uzi on the way.
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Let's keep this music going on our Thursday morning. Next to last day for your chance to win $2,500 of travel money. We'll talk more and three more songs. That includes Rod Wave next.

0: 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Coily Rae keeping the music rolling on our Thursday together. What's up? 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

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Let's keep this music going on this Thursday morning right into Kehlani and Usher. Still got Mariah the Scientist and 50 Cent next.

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1: 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O-L-Yeah on all the socials. 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

0: 95.9. Hey, it's Ariel with you on the eve of, this is your last chance to win $2,500. We'll talk more about those keywords and everything you need to know in about two more songs. That includes Tim's next. Right now, Quilly Ray.
1: Yeah.

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Cash Cobain still headed your way on this Thursday. Let's get into Uzi. Thanks so much for listening. 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

0: Starting off okay this morning, 8680, 11711, and the Turnpike, all light and running on time. There is construction underway through next week, blocking the 80 East exit ramp to Route 46, and expect delays with ongoing work on 422 East and West underneath Wick Avenue. I'm Pat Butler from the Total Traffic Center.
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3: Another hot day for your Thursday, mostly sunny, flirting with record highs in the upper 90s through the afternoon, heat index readings into the low 100s. With your Storm Team 27 forecast, I'm meteorologist Paul Wetzel.
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1: Hello, who's this?
2: Jay Holiday.
1: What's up, brother? Get it off your chest.
3: Who you taking to bed?
2: I'm a first-time caller, long-time listener. I wanted to shout out my wife.
1: Okay, go ahead.
2: I wanted to shout out Ayana for holding it down. They don't talk about the unemployment. I've been unemployed a year and a half, and she's been holding it down for me.
3: You was a federal worker?
2: No, I wasn't a federal worker.
3: Okay.
2: I just got laid off.
3: Oh, okay, okay. She's your one. Who's your two? You got a two?
2: No, I ain't got no two. Only one.
3: There you go. That's what I'm
2: talking about. Black men don't cheat.
3: That's right. That's
4: amazing.
3: Right. That's right.
2: How y'all guys doing?
3: Bless
4: doing
3: black
4: good.
3: And highly favored,
4: thanks
3: sir.
4: Thanks for asking.
2: Congrats on your book, Jeff.
4: Thank you so much.
3: Go pick up a copy,
2: I love you guys. Well, I ain't got no kids, but I'll read. I'll check it out.
4: Yeah, it's not only for people with kids. The book basically talks about, you know, relationships as well. It's the basis of it is co-parenting, but it's relationships and how you assess them as well. So you can use it.
2: That's true.
4: Yeah.
1: Hello, who's this?
5: Yo, Smooth Jazz from the Port. What up, Breakfast Club?
1: Smooth Jazz, morning. What's up? Get it off your chest.
5: Yeah, man. I wanted to talk about this Drake album. Now, I'm going to first off by starting by saying I'm not a Drake fan, but I like good hip-hop. I like good music. And from what I got from the three albums is that he pretty much gave three different stages of him. And, like, I've always said I like So Far Gone Drake. You feel me? Mm-hmm. Anything after that, I ain't really too much of a fan of him. He got some hits here and there and stuff, but the only thing I really liked about, you know, these three albums is the club bangers that he had on that last CD. That Cheetah Print is funny as hell. It's one of my favorite ones, though. I ain't gonna lie.
3: Can I ask you a question? You got any homeboys that rap?
5: That rap?
3: Yeah.
5: Yeah, for sure.
3: I bet you don't listen to none of their music, but you listen to three Drake albums this weekend. I bet you whenever they send you something, you be like, man, I ain't got time for it. You know what I'm saying?
5: Nah. Yo, shout out to my dog, Bamboo Body. He got good music out.
4: Bamboo Body.
3: Okay.
5: Bamboo Body. He from Baltimore, I believe.
3: You don't even know where
5: he grew up in. He grew up in the Port, yo. He grew up in the Port City, Wilmington, North Carolina. You know what I mean? We all stand on that for real. It's a lot of homies. Fofo Go Loco, he's from the Port City. I listen to his music too. You know what I mean? Like I support for real.
3: I hope so, because it's a lot of y'all out there that listen to three Drake albums this weekend, but won't never listen to one song your homeboy sent you.
1: Why okay? Gotta be that? Like if Kendrick got the album, you would be like, yo, why are you?
4: If he dropped three albums, he would have already dissected all of them.
3: I listen to one Drake album.
1: There's a lot of Drake fans.
3: I would listen to three Kendrick albums if he dropped. I don't have that kind of time.
1: There's a lot of Drake fans out there. Like when Chris Brown dropped that double album, it was like 36, 37, 40 songs.
3: They still ain't listened to it. He just did that last week, and you still ain't get through.
4: I am because I'm still listening to the 45 track albums, the two ones before that he dropped for that. So yeah,
1: but there's a lot of Drake fans out there. Like, you don't think OVO Eli up here didn't listen to every Drake song?
4: He probably know every song on every album.
1: Did he go to Toronto?
4: Word.
3: He don't have no kids.
4: Yeah, he did. He went to Toronto.
3: He's a young man with really no life.
1: Damn,
3: Drake is his life. His Instagram page is OVO Eli. He has no life.
1: Did he get back from Toronto yet?
4: I don't know. He met Drake, though.
1: He did meet Drake?
4: Yes, he did.
3: We don't know that for sure.
4: He told us he did. He wouldn't lie.
3: He actually didn't tell us anything yet. He didn't tell us that. Somebody told me that, and I told y'all.
4: No, somebody, you ain't tell me that.
3: I did tell you that last week. I read you the text verbatim. Crazy girl.
1: I wonder what he said to Drake. I wonder what happened. Like, you know, anyway, get it off your chest. 800-585-1051. If you need to vent, hit us up now. It's The Breakfast Club. Good morning.
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1: Hey! Now back! Yeah, she back at it. Bring it, bring in the Mac. Way up with Angela Yee is on.

0: 3rd, the fireworks start early with Bare Knuckle Fighting Championship, Liberty Brawl. The undefeated world champ, Austin No Doubt Trout, defends his title against the UK violence maker, Ben the Bomber Bonner. In the co-main event, Bret Hart puts her world title on the line against the undefeated Dr. Sarah Schell. 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
1: For your Thursday, mostly or partly sunny skies. Another hot and humid day expected with temperatures climbing back into the mid to upper 90s. Heat index values will get above 100 degrees at times. For tonight, mostly clear skies. It remains warm and muggy with lows in the mid 70s. From the Storm Team 27 Weather Center, I'm meteorologist Hannah Stetler.
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8: 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Malik Tillman! 2-0 United States!
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15: For this afternoon, mostly or partly sunny skies, hot and humid with high temperatures in the mid to upper 90s. Heat index values will get above 100 degrees at times. For tonight, mostly clear skies, remaining warm and muggy with lows in the mid 70s. From the Storm Team 27 Weather Center, I'm meteorologist Hannah.

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12: For this afternoon, mostly or partly sunny skies, hot and humid with high temperatures in the mid to upper 90s. Heat index values will get above 100 degrees at times. For tonight, mostly clear skies, remaining warm and muggy with lows in the mid 70s. From the Storm Team 27 Weather Center, I'm meteorologist Anna Settler.
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14: For this afternoon, mostly or partly sunny skies,
9: hot and humid with high temperatures in the mid to upper 90s. Heat index values will get above 100 degrees at times. For tonight, mostly clear skies, remaining warm and muggy with lows in the mid 70s. From the Storm Team 27 Weather Center, I'm meteorologist Anna Settler.
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0: 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Throwback Thursday, T-Pain, Akon, Bartender, on the way after this game.
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